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0: It's Mikey V on Kiss 108. My big bro, Frankie V and Gianna. Hey, Tiffany, are you ready for the cute story of the day?
1: Yeah, let's do the cute story of the day.
0: Yeah, we're going to send us all the way to Oklahoma. There's okay. A couple up there. They decided to exchange their vows, actually, on a Florida beach. So the couple from Oklahoma, they traveled to Florida. They found a perfect beach, and that's where they had their wedding. And that wedding got crashed.
1: Oh my God, that's actually really sad.
0: Well, yeah, they're crashed by. Well, that's what we're going to get to right now. So Estella and Gavin, they're at the altar. They're in the sand. They're having the perfect little palm beach wedding. Uh-huh. And all of a sudden, a deer snuck up from behind and started eating the flowers. So all the flowers that were at the altar for the decorations started getting eaten by a deer that they named Rosie. So Rosie was nibbling on the flowers and ended up, you know, just sitting there during the vows and enjoying herself as she watched. And apparently Rosie's in every one of their photos that have now been taken by the photographer.
1: Okay, that's an adorable story. Like, I was expecting it to be, like, horrible with somebody crashing wedding. But, like, I don't know, wildlife joining your wedding, that would make you feel like a Disney princess. Me personally, that's how I feel.
2: And then hopefully I see Rosie again in Christmas time. Yeah. Dropping off some gifts.
0: Oh, I see
3: where we're going with
0: that one. 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Oh, man, all
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0: Petal by Ariana Grande, the title track off of her latest album. Welcome back into the 5 a.m. Rewind show. It's producer Riley. Yesterday, we had a return of the interns. We had a lot of fun reminiscing with Brad and Ted.
1: I'm only seeing you the last time I saw you when, for the radio show, as an intern, we sent you to New York City on a bus early morning, naked, wearing just underwear with no money and no ID.
0: Yeah, he had angel wings.
1: He was going.
0: You were sending him to the Victoria's Secret fashion show in his underpants.
2: Fighting for justice.
0: But the fact that you got on the bus with nothing on and no money, I still to this day.
1: How did that end up? I forget. Were you jailed?
2: No. There were no charges were pressed. But I got on the bus. One of Lisa's friends, I think, met me at the bus.
0: Yep.
2: And I thought this kind gentleman was going to, like, take me in, maybe give me sweatpants or something. Yeah. He gave me, like, $50 and said, I got to go. And so then I was like, okay, I guess next step. So I ended up having to sneak into another friend of Lisa's house or friend in New York who had, like, a co-op. And he was like, all right, well, we got to get in because, like, if they see me bring you in, they're
0: going
2: to be like,
0: What's going on?
2: You're out.
1: Yeah. And you're still in your underwear.
2: Oh, I'm in my underwear. Yeah.
1: And then he finally gave me some clothes, still?
2: Which was great. Yeah. I mean, what am I going to do? Like, carry him around? That'd be weird.
3: I picked him up Saturday morning in Chinatown. He was still in his underwear. Because he was on the Feng Hua bus, whatever that was called.
1: Yes. The Feng Shui?
2: Because I took the Feng Hua bus down and then had an adventure, tried to get on TRL back in the day.
1: Yeah.
2: You know, I told everyone I was the cousin of the Naked Cowboy, if you remember that guy.
1: Oh, yeah.
2: And in Times Square. Yeah. So I was just traipsing around Times Square on my wing saying, yeah, you've met my cousin, the Naked Cowboy, so on and so forth. And then, you know, when it was time to go home, I just hopped on the Feng Hua bus and came back home.
1: Now, you need to understand that I'm still sitting here this many years later wondering why. Like, you know what? I could tell anybody this story, and they'd be thinking the same thing. Why did you send him naked in his underwear with no money and no ID?
2: Well, I mean, the premise was bad, but it worked out. So at the time, it was the Victoria's Secret angel wings, and I was offended that there were no male models.
1: And you looked beautiful in your wings.
2: So the objective was to go to, I think it was Downtown Crossing, and get signatures to support the first male model to join the Victoria's Secret Parade. So I was like, I got my underwear on, I got my wings, I got my clipboard. And it was, to say a segment was going poorly would be like...
3: It was bombing. It was not working. It was a train wreck.
1: Like, all of a sudden, I remember this. All of a sudden, you were still in New York and we forgot. Like, we just left you there and never talked about it again.
2: I didn't know what was going to happen because the segment's bombing. I end up finding this young woman. We engage, and then she's going on the bus. And back in the studio, like, get on the bus. Go on the bus.
0: Yeah.
2: See if you can go on the bus.
1: Yeah.
2: Now, I'm following instruction. I'm being a good soldier. I'm asking her all these questions. Eventually, the bus driver comes. He's like, listen, you need to leave the young lady alone. You need to sit up front. She's going to be in the back. And then my phone is dying. And this is back in, like, StarTech days. Like,
1: remember
2: those phones?
1: Oh, God, yeah.
2: My phone is dying.
1: This preceded the flip phone, like, I think. Yeah.
2: Another intern, Barbara, had been like, here's, like, $10. All the money she had in the world. Like, here you go. Good luck. And I was like, you're not coming? She's like, no. I think, what's wrong with you? And then I'm like, all right, so my phone is dying. The show is ending. I don't know what's going to happen when
1: we just went home. Like, I forgot it happened.
0: I know, and he's in New York in his underwear.
2: I mean, I think the last call I got, like the last like phone call that went through, was with Lisa.
0: Yeah.
2: And she was like, "Okay, I got a friend. He's going to meet you." And I'm like, "All right, well, my phone's going to die, and I've got no money." Like, okay, great. And then now it's like 11, then it's 12, it's 1. I'm like, everybody's at home.
1: Oh, God. Like, so, Ted, you've got the biggest fruit and produce company in the world, I think, right now with Cats or Rupert. Your trucks are everywhere.
2: Thank you.
1: Now, we had an incident that you and I had to do when you were here, I think, still intern status.
3: Still intern.
1: And somehow, I think the show The Amazing Race or something was just starting. So they sent the two of us, you and me, blindfolded with nothing in our pockets, blindfolded into the woods somewhere. And obviously, we didn't know where we were going.
3: No idea.
1: And then left us in the middle of the woods and took off, and we had to find our way back.
3: Yeah, and we split that. We did it twice. I won the first one. You won the second one.
1: Wow. How did I win? I think I somehow lucked out.
3: I think
1: out.
3: You just
1: I
3: started running. You I think did. You just, like, ran. You just figured out where you were, and you're just like, I'm just going to go.
0: You ran your way out of the woods.
1: Yeah. picture how scary that is.
0: It's terrifying.
1: We didn't know the woods where we were. We were blindfolded, and we woke up and were surrounded by trees and had to find our way, A, out of the woods, and then get a ride back from, like, western Massachusetts.
0: Yeah. So you guys hitchhiked.
3: I hitchhiked, yeah. A truck driver pulled over. I had a story that that he believed and picked me up and brought me to Wellington Station.
1: I got picked up by a landscape truck, I think.
3: I was, a delivery truck.
1: He brought me as far as Kenmore Square. And I still had to get from Kenmore to
3: Metro. I think you literally ran like the last 3 or 5 miles. Like, just start
1: just
3: going.
1: To beat your ass.
3: Yeah, no, you did. You didn't want. You were not happy that I won the first one.
1: So, Justin, you got your
4: I want to go back to Brad for a sec.
5: One quick question. Was it boxer shorts underwear or was it tidy whiteys underwear? Because I'm still working on the visual.
6: It was underpants.
2: It was the hybrid, so it was the boxer briefs.
6: Yes.
1: Oh, yeah, yeah.
3: Mm-hmm. Yeah. I hate that I remember that. It's awful.
1: Yeah, I'm so ashamed of myself.
6: I know,
1: right
6: but
1: now.
6: I have to say, look at you guys now.
1: Yeah,
3: things worked
6: right?
3: out.
6: It builds character.
3: Yes.
6: Right? He was willing to get on the bus in his underpants.
4: Yeah, I was trying to find the stunt online. I did look it up on ChatGPT, and it's on here.
1: Oh,
4: it says
1: is
4: the
1: it?
4: Show's crew took a young man, dressed him up completely as a Victoria's Secret runway model, forcing him to parade around in full gear, complete with massive feathered wings.
6: Okay.
2: Are you serious? I thought this was like just enough pre-internet that it could be lost forever.
4: No, it's there. I'm looking at it.
1: Oh, my God.
3: Wow.
1: It lives there.
4: It's listed as one of the most famous bits on this show.
1: Well, there you go. Bragging rights, Brad.
2: Now I'm famous.
1: Wow. And you know what else fascinates me? That the two of you were best friends then.
3: Yeah.
6: Mm-hmm. Yeah.
1: You remained best friends all these years, and now you both have extremely successful businesses, and you're doing business together, right, Ted?
3: Mm-hmm. Yeah, exactly.
1: So
3: Katsaru's Brothers is the source and partner for Morrissey Market. So the food that goes through the medically tailored boxes that go through the supply chain come through our warehouse.
1: Wow. So are you making Brad more money or is Brad making you more money? A little inside question there.
3: Yeah, I was going to say, I don't think that this is exactly work that you do to get to early retirement. This is something that you have to believe in. You got to have the passion for it, and you have to see the value in what it does for the whole, for everyone.
6: For the community.
3: Yeah.
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0: It's nasty right there.
1: Yeah. It's pretty good.
2: All right.
0: We're going to bring down the house.
1: I like that. I'm not up on Turnstile.
0: Me either, but I am now. I'm all over Turnstile. Yeah. Are they coming to Boston?
1: September 26th.
0: You're kidding.
2: Wow.
1: No. Not New Hampshire. New Hampshire.
0: Oh, they're coming to your country.
1: Yeah.
0: Oh, we should all get together. Turnstile, man. Let's tear it up. Shane Gillis going to host Saturday Night Live October 10th. And Rosalia is going to be the musical guest. You have Rosalia in there, buddy?
1: I do not.
0: He's still looking for Turnstile coming to Boston.
1: No, because I may have misspoke there with the tour. I have to double check that.
0: Oh, okay.
1: Sorry. A lot of moving parts here.
0: Back to Saturday Night Live. The Halloween special, October 31st, has Gracie Abrams as the musical guest.
1: Mm-hmm. Mm-hmm. Yeah, I got a glitch here going on. Just
0: That's
1: keep
0: okay.
1: Going.
0: You're all frozen up?
1: Yeah.
0: It's a technical glitch. So Gracie Abrams will be the musical guest for the Halloween special. Horror star and actress Indy Navarrete will host the Halloween special. She's in the new Obsession movie. Mm-hmm. She's also in Somber's music video for My Body Isn't Ready.
1: Yeah. She's great in that movie, Obsession.
0: Mm.
1: And the other thing about her?
0: Lois, giant breasts. No, I'm not making that up, right, Lisa, about the 1940s Hollywood?
2: Marilyn Monroe.
0: Yes.
2: Jane Mansfield, like all of those, you know.
0: Just big busts.
2: Yeah.
1: Right, but fast forward to today, you have Sydney Sweeney, Alex Earl.
2: Right.
1: It's kind of the same.
2: But Kim Kardashian.
1: Kim Kardashian.
2: Yeah.
0: Isn't Sydney Sweeney on a new billboard now?
1: She's on 93. I saw her on the way in. She's teamed up with a sports betting app.
0: Oh, boy.
1: And I thought it was Alex Earl on the billboard, but it's Sydney Sweeney, I believe.
0: Oh.
1: Yeah, it's on 93 South, kind of around Woburn.
0: Alex Earl. What? No, I'm not. I'm just saying. Wasn't she just on last night?
2: She was on Fallon.
1: She was on Fallon.
0: Yeah.
2: With puppies.
0: Mm-hmm.
1: Which puppies? The one on her chest or the one on the floor?
0: He knew where I was going.
1: Because those red balloons.
0: Kidding me? Yeah, they entered the stage before she did.
1: No, seriously. It's funny, Mike.
0: She would have been awesome in the 40s.
2: Maybe that's what she's going for.
1: With Jane Mansfield.
2: Like starlet from the 40s.
1: Yeah, those things. I don't even know. 99 You got to see the video of it, the picture of it. It's insane.
0: Yeah.
1: It's absolutely insane.
0: Just says hello.
2: Well, she has a lingerie line. So.
0: As she should.
2: Yeah. I mean, she's putting them to good use.
0: Okay, we got to stop.
1: Yeah.
0: You're going to be getting a text within the next 5 minutes from the front office. I'm just going to throw it all on you.
2: Oh, it's all marketing.
1: No, it's Bill's fault.
0: Giant breasts.
1: It didn't do anything.
0: Ed Sheeran tickets at 7:10 this morning. That's what I'm talking about. Ed Sheeran tickets, Gillette Stadium, 7:10 this morning. Stand by. I heard you.

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14: 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I'm talking fresh squeezed lime and hand-cut cilantro. 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
17: About an hour ride still on the expressway northbound from the split up to Southampton Street. If you are heading out this morning, 93 into the Lover Connector, that will take you about 20 minutes. And then a crash just happened, minor one on 95 southbound at Route 2 in Lexington. For Kiss 108, I'm Lisa Donovan.

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1: I will admit I fell asleep during the Pats game last night, waking up to a result that I was not expecting. Wacky start to the season. Kiss 108.

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Kiss 108, Boston's number one at music station. Chapel Run's been pretty quiet on the music front, but she did perform at Olivia Rodrigo's Daisy Chain Fields Festival and debuted new hair. She has the craziest bob I've ever seen now.

just a couple of weeks away from Olivia Rodrigo starting her tour in New England. If you consider Connecticut to be New England, she'll start it in Hartford the second to last weekend of September. She'll be back in Boston, though, for 3 days coming up in October. It's Drop Dead now. Kiss 108.

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1: This year, it's back-to-back nights at Gillette. And Kiss 108 is putting you and your best friends on the floor.

0: What's up? This is Sabrina Carpenter, and you're hanging with the V-Bros, Mikey V, Frankie V, and Gianna on Kiss 108.
1: Thank you for dinner, baby. I-

0: song of last year was that song by Alex Warren called Ordinary.
1: Mm-hmm.
2: Yep.
0: Love that song. What he did during his performance last week has gone viral. You'll never believe what happened. We'll explain more next on Kiss 101.

0: It is time to get to know us a little bit better. Our favorite game, Two Truths and a Lie, Kiss 108 with the V Bros and Gianna. Kimberly's in Dedham. Are you ready to play?
1: So ready.
0: All right, Kim, don't blow it. A lot of pressure. It's Mikey V. I am the younger brother. We all give you a fact. You guess who's lying. I will go first. Tough loss for our Patriots last night, but even tougher for Drake May. 3 interceptions. And yes, that reminds me back in high school and college, I played quarterback. But on top of that, the legendary Doug Flutie from BC, he has a How to Be a Quarterback video. It's on YouTube, or it was sold at one point. And I'm the quarterback in the video that Doug Flutie is coaching.
2: And apparently, Drake May was watching that before the game last night.
0: Yeah,
2: got to throw all those interceptions. It's the older brother, Frankie V. You know, I have a daughter. She's 13 months old, having a little issue at daycare because she got bit. She got bit by another little friend of hers at daycare.
3: Oh.
2: I was a bit upset about that. Mommy V, the legend in Framingham, is a teacher, so I asked her some guidance and advice. She said, kids do that. I said, well, how do you know that? She said, remember when you were coming home your first day and your sister, Mary Ellen, who's 15 months older than you, saw you and within 3 seconds bit your forehead? I said, well, I don't remember that, but I've heard that story a few times. So, yes, I went right back to the hospital my first day of life because my sister decided to bite my forehead open.
0: Two truths and a lie. On to Gianna, what do you got?
3: I'm taking my boyfriend to Disney World for his first time next weekend, and I booked this trip so long ago. I was getting ready, and I realized I booked the wrong dates for the flight. I booked a flight for September 28th instead of September 18th. So now I have to try and change them around. It's just a headache. It's expensive.
0: Boy. Two truths and a lie. Who do you think is lying?
1: Okay, I think the flight one with Gianna is too sitcom-y. It's too, like, fresh. You know?
3: Yeah.
1: So I think that's the lie.
3: You would be correct. Wow. Thank goodness.
0: Well,
3: I'm
0: done.
3: Definitely lying. I'm on top of it when it comes to Disney.
2: And question, though, would you ride your bike there if you had no flight and you wanted to get to Disney? Would you take that
3: I would run, I would walk, I would do anything to get there.
0: Two truths and a lie. Hey, thank you for playing with Kiss 108.
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